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How does it feel to be in concert season, right? That's another word for summer in these parts. Brantley Gilbert, he's at the Lights in West Fargo coming up on June 27th. 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

99.9 CMA Fest is coming back for another year next June in Nashville. If you want to go check it out, just recently wrapped about a week ago in Nashville. And this woman was everywhere. She was busy. It's Lauren Elena with All My Exes here on a Sunday night. Another

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0: 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Put himself and his family first. Don't know exactly what that means for his August 22nd date with Riley Green. I suspect he may be replaced on that show.
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99.9. My name's Tim. Thank you so much for taking us along this weekend. I hope you enjoyed some time outdoors, maybe at the lake, maybe got some stuff done around the house, maybe you mowed the lawn, whatever it was. Thank you so much for bringing Froggy along with you.

Froggy 99.9 Livability rates Fargo as one of the top 100 places to live. Where exactly on that list are we? I'll tell you, coming up in three songs.

0: 9.9 livability scores Fargo a 716 out of 1,000 on their top 100 best places to live scoring category in 2026, leaving Fargo number 11 in the entire country. Yeah, some of the cool things they note, NDSU football, of course, when it comes to some of the top categories. Housing and cost of living scored an 85 out of 100 here. And the better the score, the bigger the number, right? Education checks in at 78 out of 100. Transportation at 76. Health right behind at 73 as well. Anyway, really, really good scores. And according to livability and them factoring in everything they know around the country, Fargo, the 11th best place to live here in 2026.
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2: 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I know a lot of T-Bones and Lil Bone and Bone.
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0: White 9, Tim Howe here. Final hour in the Froggy Studio, powered by Gundersons this weekend. OMG. Oh my Gundersons. I hope you've had a fantastic one. Can you believe we are halfway through June tomorrow?
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the big fella, Trace Atkins, here on Froggy 99.9. He's part of the 10 best days of summer at the Red River Valley Fair Country Night, Saturday, July 11th, with Trace Atkins, Chase Matthew, and Uncle Cracker. You want tickets to the show? Get them tonight. 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

0: Froggy 99.9. We're two Saturdays away from Music on the Mountain over in DL, and my loss could be your gain, your chance to win Tim's tickets. Hey, that's me. I had a pair for next Saturday. Kid baseball stuff gets in the way, so I'll instead be here in the studio, and you could be using my tickets over in DL to see Gabby Barrett and Parma Lee. 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
1: 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I lost T-Bone. Now my brother boy is Bone. I know a lot of T-Bones and Lil Bone and Bone.
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1: 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My brother's Bone. I know a lot of T-Bones and Little Bone and Bone.
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0: 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You're welcome. We're not heroes. We're just doing our job.
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upstairs with the neighbors saying, keep it down. But it's hard to unlock.

0: Froggy 99.9. It is Scotch and Mandy with the wake-up call. We ran across some audio this morning that resonated with the both of us.
1: In a very painful way.
0: Right. Now, you're a young woman. Are there things that make you feel little, like when a man says, you know, well, this is the way you do this, or when somebody tries to give you instruction?
1: Right. Anytime you lift the hood of any vehicle and they're like, yep, look at the spark plugs here. They're just all, I don't know. Fill in the blank.
0: And then this
1: could be a unicorn is stuck in my engine, and I'd be like, yeah.
0: This would be me in that situation. Okay, and where are the spark plugs? what are you talking about? Because I feel just like you. Usually they look to me if my wife and I are standing there, and I tell them, talk to the boss. Yeah. I have no idea what you're saying.
1: Isn't that funny?
0: Right. You might as well be telling me there's a big on-off switch underneath the hood, because I don't know. We found audio of this 25-year-old woman who says she'd been driving her car for weeks, sweating and miserable because the air conditioning wasn't working. Here's her story real quick.
2: Yes, I did bring my car into the dealership yesterday, and I said, my air conditioner is not working. He said, let me come take a look. So he gets in my car, he presses some things, and he said, listen, I know it's not a hot day and all, but this thing is blasting cold air at me. I said, there's no way. I've spent the last 2 weeks profusely sweating in my car. This thing's broken. He said, did you try pressing the AC button? I said, no, I didn't. I didn't know I had to press a button. I just thought I put it on cold. It was going to blow cold air at me. And that's new to me. So I'm 25. You learn something new every day.
0: Did you try turning it on? Did you try pushing the little button?
1: Isn't that like when you work in technical support, that's rule number one. Turn your computer off and then back on. Does it still do this?
0: Now, years ago, I used to work at Take Two Video.
1: Yes. And yes. That's
0: really quite a few years ago, because there aren't video stores anymore. But one of the common things we would ask, and I would always feel like I'm treating them like an idiot, like I'm belittling them. But we would rent VCRs to people, and they would call back and say, look, I've tried everything. The VCR tape won't go into the machine, and I can't get anything on the TV. And you'd have to say, look, I hate to ask you this, but have you plugged it in? And sometimes you would get that, well, I certainly have plugged it in.
1: Every so often
0: you get that, oh, geez, oh, I'm an idiot. Okay, all right, thank you. You know, they wouldn't plug the machine in, and they're, well, why isn't this thing working? Well, you got to plug it in.
1: You have to. Oh, gosh, that reminds me. It's like, it's not my proudest moment, but I remember my perfume bottle wasn't working. It's one of those where you have like a little ball that you can squish onto your body or whatever.
0: Yeah, yeah.
1: And it just wouldn't pull the perfume out. So I took it into the store. It was a Victoria's Secret store.
0: Oh, no.
1: I walk all the way up to management. They are looking at it. They pull in their higher up management to try to figure out, it's not working, until they finally just like unscrewed the top and realized there's no perfume in there. That's the reason why it's not working.
0: It was empty. You'd already used it all.
1: I had brought my husband in, and he was already uncomfortable because it's Victoria's Secret. Mm-hmm. And he's like, I don't know where to look. And once that happens, it's like, you know what? Have a wonderful day. I'm so sorry. Please just disregard my entire face. Yeah. Like, this is not a human being thing I want to be known for.
0: Oh, this stupid thing won't even spit my perfume out. You're out of perfume, ma'am.
1: I wasted so many people's times.
0: And side note, they've got two huge video screens in front of the entryway at Victoria's Secret. My wife and I go walk at the mall, and sometimes she'll say, oh, so we're doing this now. We just have life-size video of women in their underwear. You know,
1: it's
0: pretty. It's almost like softcore video they got going with these, showing you what's in fashion for the summer. If you can't get your AC working, try hitting the AC button. That'll take care of your problem. It's Scotch and Mandy troubleshooting for you on a Thursday. Froggy 99.9.
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0: So, what brings you two here for counseling today?
8: Advertising.
0: Excuse me?
1: Advertising. Are you hard of hearing like him? 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The newspaper? Seriously? How antiquated is that?
0: Now, I think that...
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0: Okay, now maybe you two should
1: give
0: just...
1: Give it a chance. 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
1: If this works out, we might be living high on the hog.
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0: Mason is adopting a cat. He did just yesterday. So today he's going to be spending all day long with his new kitty cat, but adopted. So she's 4 years old, just a little kitty.
1: Oh, so by the way, if you don't know, Mason works here on Froggy 99.9. You've probably heard him on the airwaves.
0: He's the night guy. Starts at 6 p.m.
1: Now, did you know that he was a cat person?
0: No, I actually thought he was a dog person. So when he started to talk about Martha Stewart, this kitty cat that he's adopting.
1: That's going to be the cat's name, Martha Stewart?
0: Yeah, I was in shock a little bit. But watching him light up about something he's excited about was really cute. It just... not what I expected.
1: So, see, now I'm a little more skeptical. I think most dudes will get a dog unless they're trying to attract chicks. I think he's getting the cat. So, I mean, he's a young guy. He's probably getting the cat so he can attract some young lady out there.
0: It kind of checks out. Mm-hmm. He's definitely in the dating pool. So,
1: although I hear it's not young ladies so much that he's attracted to.
0: Should we talk about this? He likes the women that are slightly older. Yeah, he likes cougars.
1: Cougars. Right. And I'm sure they like him because Mason has got some dynamite legs. He's got a nice pair of stems on him for a young man.
0: I feel like we're diving dangerously into Mason's life.
1: This is what we should be doing the song about.
0: Mason? Yes. Mason getting a kitty cat and liking cougars?
1: I love it. Okay, so earlier, you might have heard earlier this morning, Mandy had found a new summer jam that she loves, and it's called Melissa. I'm outside and I'm drunk.
0: Yeah, I'm drunk and outside.
1: I'm drunk and outside. Woo! Yeah, so we went playing around with this Suno program, which is an AI writing program, and we wrote a couple of songs about ourselves, because that's what you do when you're full of yourself. You write songs about yourself. But how about we put that energy into something that's really important, like making fun of Mason?
0: Oh, my gosh. Why didn't we think of this before?
1: So let's do this. We'll put in Mason is getting a cat.
0: Yep.
1: What do I think about that?
0: What do I think about
1: that? Well, let's just put in what we're saying. Mason's getting a cat. He's doing it to attract chicks.
0: Yes, he is.
1: And he prefers cougars.
0: Did we write it? Is that enough?
1: I think that's enough.
0: Okay, let's see what we can do with this.
1: It's taking just a second to render. Hang on. All right, here's our Mason song. Let's see what they came up with for us.
0: He's going to kill us.
1: Or he's going to love us.
0: Right.
2: Mason.

0: Go get 'em, Mason.
1: Oh, it's a hit.
2: Yeah, go get 'em, Mason.
1: It's a hit.
3: Look how she just thinks he prefers cougars.

0: Yeah, right.
1: That feels like he's going to hate us.
0: Well, we better make sure to email that to him.
1: Yeah. Can we do it now?
0: Sure, let's do that.
1: Wake him up.
0: Enjoy your song, Mason. It's Scotch and Mandy, Froggy 99.9.

0: Froggy 99.9. It is Scotch and Mandy. And Mandy, you know what I think one of my hidden talents is?
1: Eating chicken wings while driving? Like, that could be.
0: That's one of them.
1: Oh!
0: That's one of them. The other is spotting fake people.
1: You can spot them.
0: I'm like a...
1: Is it like laser x-ray?
0: Seriously, I'm like a human lie detector.
1: Nice.
0: Actually, I do feel like when I encounter somebody that seems like a big phony, I'm always shocked when other people don't see through it. Don't you feel like you meet some people and you can tell when they just seem they're too good to be true, or oh, they talk about themselves and it just seems like baloney.
1: Oh, there are moments where it's like, that person was really landing it on thick, and then my girlfriend would be like, what? I thought they were the nicest person.
0: Yeah,
1: like,
0: yeah.
1: Oh, shoot. You don't see it.
0: Exactly. And like everybody would be like, oh, they're so nice. And then about 6 months later, they've caught on. And it's, see, I was telling you.
1: Oh, maybe I've got some baby x-ray vision of this.
0: Maybe you do.
1: Am I fake? No.
0: No, you're not a fake. I think it's usually pretty obvious when you meet somebody. I found a list of supposedly the five things that are telltale signs that somebody is a big fake phony.
1: Okay, I like it.
0: One of the biggest red flags is... They never talk about themselves in a real way. They're always talking about other people. They like to gossip, you know?
1: That's a good move.
0: Gossiping,
1: I like that.
0: Gossiping is their favorite hobby.
1: Especially if it's negative. That one, that's draining on top of it.
0: And it's kind of fun to get on. When somebody's got a good juicy piece of gossip, to get in on it. Mm-hmm. But then you know that that person's talking about you in the same way when they're around other people.
1: Yep. So then all of a sudden you can't trust them. Uh-huh.
0: Yep.
1: Yes. I know people.
0: Another
1: like
0: one,
1: that.
0: Status is their entire personality.
1: Status.
0: Like they got to show you, oh, look at this cool, expensive thing that I just bought. Like you've got a Louis Vuitton bag. They got like a real legit Louis Vuitton bag.
1: They like to show off their job title whenever they can.
0: Yeah. Or, oh, look at this VIP event I got invited to. Everything is a performance. They don't just do things. They make sure that everybody knows they're doing things. Like if they do something that's good or benevolent, something nice for somebody else, they'll put it on Facebook or they tell everybody about it.
1: Unfortunately, I'm starting to get irritated, but these are correct.
0: Uh-huh. Last one.
1: Wow.
0: They use relationships as transactions. So they only show up when they need something. They like this person, but it's only because that person can do something for them. As soon as they can't, they disappear.
1: Are you immediately thinking a list of people that fit all of these?
0: I know a couple of people that fit a few of these. None of them work at Midwest Communications, however.
1: Now that is a joke.
0: I'm just trying to cover my bases.
1: Yeah. And not get fired.
0: To me, it seems obvious when people are phonies, and I'm always shocked when other people don't notice it.
1: Good job, Scotch. Keep that energy going.
0: You bet.
1: Teach us all how to see it.
0: Trust my fake person radar.
1: Uh-huh.
0: And all you need to do is send $50 to the Froggy Studios, care of Midwest Communications, 1020 South 25th Street, Fargo, North Dakota, 58106. 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
1: I know. 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

0: Froggy 99.9. It is Scotch and Mandy with the wake up call. Oh, summertime means food trucks, and I am excited.
1: We just learned we got an email this week. This weekend, it's Monday. We got an email about a food truck festival. We have like at least two of them that happen every summer.
0: So this week on Wednesday over at the Fargo Cass Public Health, which is just like right across the parking lot from us over there.
1: So close.
0: They're going to have a food truck
1: festival. It's an event.
0: Food truck festival. Okay. Yep. So Namaste Kitchen, Bees, Kona Ice, Floatmobile.
1: Yep.
0: Leon Ice Cream.
1: Yum.
0: Ooh, Chef Mobile, Lundy's Ice Cream.
1: That's all going to be over by the Cass Public Health, Fargo Cass.
0: Yeah. And, you know, Father's Day is right around the corner. Why not treat Dad by taking him over to that food truck festival and getting some good eats?
1: Or just go there a couple of times, especially for us. Like, we'll have lunch and then in the afternoon. Oh, shoot, it's from 11 to 1.
0: Well, wander over at 11 and then wander over right before they close.
1: Okay, that sounds nice.
0: If your dad owned a food truck, I think my dad would have had some kind of a wild game like venison food truck probably.
1: He would he?
0: He was a hunter, you know.
1: That makes sense. My dad liked deer jerky. He would like deer. But he's always and has been for years now been doing brisket. So I can't imagine him not having a brisket truck and then maybe some dad jokes as he serves it to you because he's obnoxious that way.
0: Sure. What's your dad's name?
1: Dave.
0: Dave. Dave's burnt ends. Dave's burnt ends and bad advice.
1: Yes.
0: And bad jokes.
1: I
0: could paint that on the side of a truck for him.
1: And Minnesota nice goodbyes. Total take forever.
0: Take forever.
1: Shut up.
0: What other good food trucks for dads? Papa's Leftover Buffet.
1: Oh, that's not a bad idea.
0: Got a couple things left in the fridge. Stop over to Papa's Leftover Buffet. He's serving them right out of the Tupperware.
1: But not every day. That in a Tupperware. Genius.
0: Uh-huh.
1: Old Tupperware, so you can actually get rid of it and get new stuff. I know a lot of dads out there that don't know how to cook. Like the most basic of stuff. Like, hey, come to Jerry's Eggs and Toast food truck.
0: My dad claims... Well, my dad isn't with us anymore, but my dad was in Korea, and he claims that while he was in Korea, he was a cook part of the time, you know, in the canteen for the troops. So every once in a while, he would grill, and he'd make fish if we were out down at the lakes, but every once in a while, he would volunteer to make breakfast. And my dad always made the worst breakfast. He would burn the toast. The eggs would always be, like, overdone, like if you asked from over easy or, like, sunny side up. They were overdone. My dad thought he could do breakfast, and I don't know that I believe he was a cook in Korea. If he was, he had some unhappy troops.
1: Or they were just so tired and exhausted. It's like, I just got to eat something. Whatever.
0: I'm going to eat it. War is hell.
1: Yeah, exactly. All the poor things.
0: And there's another food truck festival, is there?
1: There's another one that's coming up, but they don't have it. It's a to be determined this summer, though.
0: Well, we'll keep our eyes and ears open for that. Hey, stay put.
1: Ooh,
0: phony baloney.
1: Let me squeeze this in there.
0: Yeah, go for it.
1: It's the week leading into Father's Day.
0: Yep.
1: So make sure you're checking Froggy's Facebook and Instagram. We're going to be giving away something that you could give Dad. Red River Valley Fair concert tickets to the country night. That's July 11th with Trace Adkins and Chase Matthew and Uncle Cracker.
0: That's perfect for a Father's Day week. What a way
1: I
0: to treat
1: so.
0: Dad. All right, be watching our Facebook, be watching Instagram, and we will be back with more. It is Scotch and Mandy and Froggy 99.9.

0: Froggy 99.9. It is Scotch and Mandy here on a Monday. Kind of old news, but we were talking about Morgan Wallen and how people really are being rough on him.
1: It's yes, Pittsburgh. He had a concert planned for Pittsburgh, not this last Saturday, but the Saturday before that, and he canceled it. And he didn't confide in the city before he did the canceling. And it turns out, Morgan Wallen, like there weren't any strong winds or issues.
0: I think it turned out to not to be as bad as they thought it was going to be. And because of that, the fans were upset.
1: Yeah.
0: And also, they had released that they had talked with the city and people found out that, or the city said that they never actually did contact them, but still he's
1: had to cancel it.
0: Looking out for his people. Matt Rife, who's a very funny comedian, he was talking about Morgan Wallen. He did a joke about him at the American Music Awards, but he was recently on with Theo Vaughn and they were talking about how everybody's so hard on Morgan Wallen.
2: That's like Morgan Wallen just had a weather issue for his show.
3: I saw that. But it's like, he's not a meteorologist. It's not up to him.
2: Yeah, he's doing the best that he can, and people just, they won't cut him a break.
3: Well, imagine, it was like strong winds or something like that I think they were.
2: Well, he has a big set, and it's like, you know, once, if something falls, it's.
3: Bro, a tornado touches down in the middle of a concert, and he didn't cancel it.
2: Yeah.
3: He's done, dude.
2: It's, I think.
3: People die at the concert.
2: Yeah.
3: It's over.
2: You can't be on stage, you know. Guess I'm the problem. And like people are getting hit by lightning.
3: Yeah, of course. Yeah, Twister's touching down. Yeah, of course. Dude,
2: yeah. Oh, that's crazy. Yeah, there's a Twister just throwing people up on stage.
3: Yeah, man.
2: It's like people are passing by you in the air.
3: You can't please everybody, man.
2: You know,
3: he would have been.
2: Sand in my. People are just flying. People are wishing they had sand in their boots because they would be anchored down better.
3: Yeah, man.
2: It's like, cut the guy some damn slack, man.
0: After this, Matt Rife was saying that he did a presentation of a joke at the American Music Awards and it completely missed the mark. Not because people were offended, but because people thought he actually had Morgan Wallen there.
1: They didn't get the joke. I didn't get the joke because what happened is he was panning to his friend in the audience that was dressed up like Morgan Wallen. So that wasn't Morgan. It looked so much
0: like Morgan Wallen
1: that no one got the joke.
3: They had me presenting for it, and they had me presenting in a country category, so I wanted to do some kind of bit for it. And the bit was to basically get everybody to be like, oh my God, Morgan Wallen is here. And
2: Where was that at?
3: This was the AMAs in Vegas. So he shaved his beard completely down. He had just the mustache, and he had this big old mullet wig with a little hat down. He looked just enough like him. The bit was supposed to be that, like, the camera goes to him, it's so obviously not Morgan Wallen, and that was going to be the bit. But he looked so much like him that people were like,

0: Yvonne later agreed that Wallen likely doesn't care much about award shows anyway, given his record-breaking tours and popularity with fans. We got Morgan Wallen's back. It sucks when an entertainer cancels a show, but I think he was doing it for the betterment of everybody.
1: Yeah, I would not like to get hit with one of his posters or whatever like dangling from the ceiling.
0: Yeah, he's got a lot of props. He's got a big stage set up, so that could be dangerous.
1: Lights or fireworks, the heavy stuff.
0: All right, more coming up. It is Scotch and Mandy, Froggy 99.9.
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0: Froggy, 99.9. It is Scotch and Mandy with the wake-up call. And just like a thief returns to the scene of the crime, it's Jack Michaels from over on 740
1: Jack.
0: The Fan.
1: Hi, Jack. Hey, thanks for leaving your door open. For the one man that has always strived.

0: have the hair of Rick Springfield.
1: Wow. You just
2: me
1: come
2: or you?
1: Up with that.
0: Well, I don't know. Me, I kind of liked it. I got a haircut yesterday, and I thought, make it look like Rick Springfield.
2: Yeah. Well, it looked like I'd be comfortable singing Jesse's Girl at the drop
0: right.
2: of a hat.
0: That's right.
2: Hey, were you over in KFGO talking about checking people for headlights
0: well,
2: or something?
0: Well, we were having a discussion. We have a lot of great stations on our AM side, our properties over there, the statewide shows and all that. And I said, we're talking music. And I said, you know, in Great Proggy 99.9, you know, Scotch and yes. Mandy, they own it. It's a great station. It's just
1: thank you.
0: Projecting up. It's just fun.
1: Wow.
0: I said, but I didn't know this. There's a song out, and I didn't realize that this has been around for a while. There's a song out that says, I want to check your head for wood ticks.
1: Can I check you for ticks? Yeah.
0: That's oh, not yeah. it. So Joel Eichem, our Oscar, and he's like, what? What does music come to when you want to check heads for wood ticks?
1: You guys.
0: Well, I got it wrong, apparently, but it's a good song.
2: It's Brad Paisley.
0: Yes.
2: And I'd sure like to check her for ticks, you know?
0: Yeah. It's a tremendous song.
1: It's like a rom-com because it's also romantic, but it's a little funny and weird.
0: I'd like to. And it doesn't rhyme on the chorus, doesn't rhyme. It's one of the songs that, in a da-da-da-da-da, da-da-da-da-da, da-da-da-da-da, I'd like to check you for ticks.
2: Yeah. It's like an afterthought.
0: It's like I'd like to have a dilly bar.
2: But in your world, somehow that was converted into checking somebody for headlights,
0: yeah.
2: which is not nearly
1: no.
2: as romantic.
0: I was waiting. But healthy.
2: Mm-hmm.
1: It is healthy, isn't it? We're taking care of each other.
0: You remember grade school?
1: Yeah.
2: Hey, you know, it's embarrassing. The old Holly Herald, when I was young, not only did I get featured in there when they were checking elementary students for ticks,
0: yep.
2: yet like they actually would show a picture of the nurses checking the students. I was also featured in the local Holly Herald when they were checking for strep throat.
0: So you have been the guinea pig.
2: Yeah.
0: You're a nugget guinea pig.
2: Right.
0: You're
2: so there's a picture of me like gagging on a tongue depressor when I'm like 8, 9 years old. It's pretty yeah. embarrassing.
0: I don't, and I loved all my teachers at Wilkinson Elementary, home of the Wolverines.
1: Oh, geez, shout out to the Wolverines.
0: But I don't know how qualified some of those headlights checkers were. I mean, they were pretty, you know, they just kind of look at a couple of things. Next.
1: Cross my fingers. I've never had a headlights. My children so far have never had it.
0: Yeah.
1: You
0: it
1: guys,
0: happens.
1: It does happen.
0: Yeah. I don't know how they start and how we got into this, but I don't know how.
1: Checking you for
2: checking
1: ticks.
2: For ticks.
0: I mean, I know how ticks operate.
2: All yeah. you need, though, is one patient zero. You just need one yeah. dirty kid to show up with head lice. Mm. And, oh.
0: Like, do they fall off a leaf?
2: Runs rampant.
0: Do they just grow mm-hmm. after eating hamburger helper?
2: I think it's dirty homes.
1: Oh, is it?
2: Yeah.
1: Or, like, maybe a kitty cat, like a stray
0: yeah,
1: cat or
0: brings
1: something.
0: That in.
1: Puppy that might have lice. I
2: sure,
1: don't
2: I don't know why I assume the worst that somehow it's some white trash family.
1: Yeah, what the heck?
0: You know.
2: I got a great idea.
0: Yeah.
2: We got a little game around here we call Make Us Laugh Monday,
1: yeah.
2: where we involve the listeners. You want to stick around and play that with us?
0: I can do that.
2: Make Us Laugh Monday on the way next at Froggy 99.9.

sunglasses. She looks great in anything. 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She's, I can't find a thing to wear. Now and then she's moody. She's a Saturn with a sunroof, with her brown hair blow.

0: 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Oh, we are laughing.
1: Is that a laugh?
0: It's Scotch and Mandy and Charles Nelson Reilly. And our very own Jack Michaels from 740 The Fan.
2: I'm a fan of Scotch's Charles Nelson Reilly. I make Scotch do impersonations 500 times a year, and that's one of them.
1: You look like a giggly schoolgirl right now,
2: if Jack. You watch Match Game, watch this. Hey, it's Joanne Worley, everybody. See how good he is? That's Make Us Laugh Monday.
0: Yeah. So you know what's exhausting is creating fresh, original content every single day. People don't know how hard it is.
2: Tough.
0: Which is why every Monday we hand the show over to the people, because if we're going to be lazy, we're going to be community-minded about it. So it's time for Make Us Laugh Monday, brought to you by two men in a junk truck.
1: Two and a half.
0: I was going to say two and a half men. Two men in a junk truck haul away your junk. And today we're hoping that the listeners will haul away this segment.
1: Yeah, let's start with some terrible jokes that we know,
0: there
1: right?
0: There you go. So the gist of this, Jack, is we're going to tell a couple of jokes just to kind of seed the clouds. And hopefully
2: kind of get that rolling.
0: Yeah, and then the listeners will do all the heavy lifting
2: for
0: us.
2: Well, I know you've got funny listeners.
0: Yeah.
2: Jokey.
0: They say the same thing about you.
2: Well, I'll tell you both this right now. I woke up this morning, I picked up a t-shirt, button fell off. I picked up my briefcase, handle fell off. I'm afraid to go to the bathroom.
0: Now you're getting into the spirit of it.
1: That's actually pretty, I mean, it's funny. It made me kind of chuckle on the inside.
2: A little laugh.
0: Now that we've officially lowered the bar, we can really wade into this segment.
2: This is why you bring me in to get the bar at a level.
0: Yeah.
1: I'm trying to think of one. This is a little interactive.
0: Okay.
1: I accidentally swallowed some food coloring.
0: Are you okay?
1: Okay, good. Yes. That's what I need you to say. Yeah, I'm fine. The doctor says I'll be okay, but I feel like I've died a little inside.
2: Oh!
0: Died.
1: Yes.
0: Be the
2: D-Y.
1: Yeah, D-Y-E-D. Died. It's all
2: that was
1: colored.
2: Fantastic.
1: Do you love that?
2: That was all right.
1: Well, that's what I'm saying. I mean, that's where the bar is.
2: It made me feel a little blue.
1: I like it.
0: Green with envy. My wife told me to stop acting like a flamingo.
2: Why?
0: No, you got to ask me that. What did you do?
1: Okay. Oh,
2: what? Try to do it again.
0: Yeah. Hey, you know, my wife told me to quit acting like a flamingo.
1: What did you do?
0: I had to put my foot down.
2: Hey. Oh.
1: Stop acting like a flamingo. I like that. I'm going to take that one. My husband's going to hate it. Do you want to hear a construction joke?
0: Yes, please. Yeah.
1: Okay. I'm still working on it.
0: Oh, no.
2: Oh, man.
0: It's like we're not even trying this morning.
1: Ooh, that one. I want to keep that one, too.
2: And I know the listeners are going to, they're starting to flood in here. But speaking of water, I know you know it. But play along like you don't know this. This came to my head. What did the fish say when it swam into the wall?
1: What did it say?
2: Damn.
1: Forgot about that one.
0: Here's where we, those were awful, and now it's about to get worse. We're going to hand it over to you, 2419936. Text us your best joke or your worst joke. Honestly, we don't really care.
1: Yeah.
0: We just want some jokes. 2419936, and we'll read your texts coming up next.
1: 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He says that a lot.
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0: Froggy 99.9, it is Scotch and Mandy. A Make Us Laugh Monday continues. We asked you to send in your best jokes because, frankly, we were running out. And judging by some of these texts, so were you. I got fired from the calendar factory. I took a couple of days off.
1: From our text stuff, that's great.
2: Wow, where'd that one come in from? That sounds like a Holly one.
0: That might have been from Holly. I don't know.
1: This text coming in says, I ordered a chicken and an egg online. Which came first? I'll let you know.
0: No.
1: I know.
0: If any of these do make us laugh, that's going to be the winner for the... Why did the scarecrow win an award?
1: Why did it?
0: Because he was outstanding in his field.
1: Yes.
2: Oh, I can't even read the writing on this text. Hold on.
0: Is it a handwritten text?
1: Yeah, how did that come in?
2: It's a watchmaker with a head disease. What did he have?
1: Tick!
0: Somebody was listening to
2: this. Someone listened to the earlier segment.
1: I love that.
2: A watchmaker with a head disease.
1: We got a call back this morning. That's great.
2: Oh, that's smart.
1: Someone was listening.
0: I used to be addicted to the hokey pokey, but then I turned myself around.
1: That's
2: Time
1: cute.
2: Out.
1: That is cute.
2: That's a good one.
0: That is good.
2: I like that one.
0: That got a legitimate gut buster out of me.
1: How about this one? What did the janitor say when he jumped out of the closet? Supplies!
2: Supplies!
0: Pretty good, but it can't beat. What was the one with the ticks?
2: The watchmaker had a head disease.
0: What was the punchline?
2: He said, what did the watchmaker with a head disease have?
0: I had ticks. Okay.
2: He had ticks.
0: I wanted to give it to that one, but boy, that second delivery wasn't what I was expecting. But yeah. Congratulations.
2: Oh, you said it was bad joke.
1: Yeah, bad joke.
0: Congratulations. You won a Scotch and Mandy No Prize suitable for framing or wrapping fish. And so wraps up another segment of Monday Make Me Laugh, brought to you by Two Men and a Junk Truck. More coming up. Froggy 99.9.
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1: I come from a big family, you know, 12 kids in my family. 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Horrible, a lot of people, not enough food. Exactly what you think. Then they try to make it nice. They go, well, you learn a lot about life growing up in a big family, don't you? Yeah, I learned I'm replaceable. Like if I died, my mom would be sitting around all my brothers and sisters. Oh no, what am I going to do now with just the 11 of you? How do you fill the empty 1/12th of your heart?
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0: Froggy 99.9, it is Scotch and Mandy, and we are back once again having way too much fun for a Monday. It's Monday, June 15th. Joining us in studio, Jack Michaels.
1: Yeah.
2: Oh, happy. This
1: Thank
2: is
1: you,
2: the
1: Jack.
2: Way to start the week.
1: Isn't
0: yeah, it,
1: it
0: is. Like good it. Friends hanging out, having a laugh.
2: Yes.
0: And we're going to play the celebrity birthday guessing game for June 15th. Mandy's got some clues. We got to figure out who this celebrity is.
2: I'm batting like 11% and when I come in and do this.
1: You guys might get all three of these. We will see. Okay. This person, this is clue number one. They're iconic. They're an American actress and director. So I said actress.
0: Mm-hmm.
1: Also, she was the first person to say the word period on American television during a 1985 Tampax commercial.
0: Gross.
1: So does that help? Probably doesn't.
2: Well, nope. No.
0: I don't remember that.
1: I didn't
2: I'm
1: going to
2: go with right out of the gate, Nora Ephron.
1: Okay, no.
2: Hmm. Is that who wrote When Harry and Sally?
0: When so Harry met
2: you've
0: Sally?
2: Got, you've got email?
0: No.
2: Her email?
0: You're talking about the actress who was in
2: no,
0: it?
2: No, the one that always directed Meg Ryan movies.
0: Oh.
2: Nora, isn't there a Nora? No.
0: I don't know, but Carl Reiner, Rob Reiner, Reiner I believe.
2: Right. There's yeah. a sappy, the Nora.
0: Nora Ephron?
2: Nora Saffron. Or
0: I don't
2: Nora,
0: know.
2: Who am I thinking
1: that
2: of?
1: That sounds like a seasoning.
2: Okay. Mm-hmm. So it's not
1: Saffron.
2: Her? So we didn't, I
1: no,
2: didn't
1: it's not
2: it?
1: Her. It's okay. Totally not her. Yep.
0: Dorothy Hamill.
1: Oh, fun. Tim. Okay.
2: Hamilton.
0: Hamilton. Dorothy yep. Hamilton.
1: We're going to do another clue for you.
0: Please.
1: She was married to a cast member on the Scream movie franchises for 11 years. So think Dewey.
0: It's Courtney Cox.
1: It's Courtney Cox.
0: It is Courtney Cox.
1: Courtney Cox. That gave it away, didn't it?
0: It did.
1: Mm.
0: Married to David Arquette.
2: I was, when she said Dewey, though, I was thinking of one of my favorite kind of obscure The Dewey Cox story.
0: Oh, yes.
2: I was thinking of...
0: With John C. Reilly.
2: That's what I was thinking. His wife. Okay.
1: So much fun stuff about her. I mean, in Friends, she's in the Scream stuff.
0: She's the one dancing in the one Bruce Springsteen video.
2: Where she got her break, right? Mm-hmm.
0: I guess.
2: Or not.
0: Apparently before that, she was doing commercials.
1: Yeah.
2: Well.
1: In 1985.
2: Period.
1: My favorite of her is in Cougars. It's a TV show.
0: Mm.
1: And she's just her goofy self, like what you would expect in Friends, except for she's not a
0: she's
1: super
0: older.
1: Clean freak. Yeah, mm-hmm. She's older.
2: She had love interest was David Arquette.
1: Yes.
2: Who comes from an acting family as well. I know that's not why you called.
1: No.
2: The show will hang up and listen, but he's a brother to Patty Arquette.
0: Patricia Arquette, yep. There's several of those Arquettes.
2: A lot of Arquettes.
1: I wouldn't believe it, but Courtney Cox is like much older than Scotch.
0: How old is she?
1: She's 62 years young today.
2: She's 62. By the way, speaking of which, a 62-year-old Scotch would taste like what?
0: Oh,
1: trash water?
0: I guess mothballs.
1: Yeah, maybe.
2: Oh, it doesn't get finer with age?
0: Tastes like basement. I don't know.
2: Scotch barely doesn't age.
0: Let's take a break, and we will find another celebrity birthday.
1: I do have another.
0: Period. Right after this, Froggy 99.9.

0: Froggy 99.9. Can this show go any lower? It is Scotch and Mandy. Oh, look again. There's Jack Michaels.
1: Door open again.
0: 740 the Fan. You got to get a lock on that thing.
1: Yeah, sorry.
0: We're going to play another round of the birthday guessing game. Birthdays for June 15th. Mandy, throw one out here.
2: I got some clues for you.
0: Jack has got to win one of these times.
2: First one.
1: So much.
2: You might get this one, Jack.
1: Okay.
2: This person is an acclaimed Emmy and Tony Award winning actor, best known for his iconic TV roles, and he's accomplished magician and Broadway performances. He's just an all-arounder.
1: Okay, I've
2: think
1: seen
2: of someone.
1: Scarsdale Diet Doctor, Mel Torme now. I don't.
2: Emmy and Tony Award-winning movies, TV shows, magician, and a Broadway actor.
1: So now I can rule out the Copperfields. You can rule out
0: Doug Henning.
1: Oh, that's a group. What hair?
0: Oh, Doug Henning.
1: He had the hair of the lead singer of Air Supply.
0: Yeah. Oh, and he had a great mustache.
1: Oh, but not him.
2: Nope.
1: I'm gonna go with.
0: I think I'm gonna need another one.
2: Okay.
1: Time out.
2: Okay.
1: Jeff Dunham.
2: What? No, not Jeff Dunham. He's a comedian. This person, he's funny, but he's not listed as a comedian.
0: All right.
2: Second clue, he is a go-to awards host, having hosted the Tony Awards 4 times, the Emmy Awards 4 times, and Academy Awards in 2015.
1: Oh, no, maybe I don't.
0: Billy Crystal.
1: That's Drew Carey.
2: No, but hey, we're getting closer. We're getting closer. Right. Mm-hmm. Here's another clue. He married professional chef and actor David Berkta in 2014, and the couple has 2 kids. They're twins, Gideon and Harper.
0: Mm. Oh. Mm. No. Is it what it says from How I Met Your Mother?
1: Oh.
0: Is it?
1: I had a Bob Saget moment, too, but that's not
0: Patrick
1: right.
0: Neil Patrick Harris.
1: I got a third of it.
2: That counts.
0: We're on fire.
2: Yes, Barney Stinson in the TV show How I Met Your Mother. He is 53 today.
1: Well, that's good for him. One more than cards in a deck.
0: Yeah. Happy birthday, Neil Patrick Harris. Yeah.
2: That's good stuff, guys.
1: Wow. Hey, Mandy.
2: Yeah.
1: Give me a 3-named person that you would have taken to prom.
2: A 3-named person? Like
1: for Scott, Jonathan Taylor Love Thomas. Hewitt. Jonathan Taylor Thomas.
0: There you go. Oh, I might have taken Courtney Thorne Smith, too.
1: Oh, I would have taken Sarah Michelle Gellar.
2: Mm.
0: I would have.
1: Who would you have taken?
0: I'll go one better and take Joey Lauren Adams.
1: Oh, I'll go another one with Sheena Ina Easton. I don't know.
2: That's just
0: extra syllables.
1: No, I'm just adding extra. Sorry, you left your door open.
0: We'll take a breather. I think we must. There's no more birthdays, are there?
2: Well, there is a country artist we could celebrate.
1: What?
2: Yeah.
1: Tim the Tool Man.
2: No, not Brad Paisley.
0: All right. We'll do. We'll take one more little pause and come back and do another round of birthdays. Jack, are you going anywhere?
1: Now the door's locked.
2: Happy birthday. Oh, jeez.
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1: Keep going.
2: All right. 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Froggy 99.9. It is Scotch and Mandy. We still got Jack Michaels in the studio. We can't shake him.
3: I'm like the neighbor that just won't leave.
2: Like when the party ends, like, you guys got any more dip?
1: I have friends that have a neighbor like that. He just is in their house when they come home.
3: Right. Like, everybody is, see you later. Thanks, Al. Appreciate the time. The dip was great tonight. And then there's the one dude that's still on the couch.
1: Yeah,
3: very
1: just
3: much at home.
2: And you're yawning. We got to get to bed here pretty soon. Bed.
3: The mom's in her pajamas already.
1: Okay, we're going to turn the lights off
3: right,
1: now.
3: So we got to get up in the morning.
2: We're being facetious, of course. We love when Jack hangs out in studio.
3: Thank you, guys.
2: One more celebrity birthday around. I guess it's a country artist this
1: country
2: time.
1: Country artist. Scotch has got an advantage. I'm so sorry, Jack. I'll try to make it easy for Jack. I don't know.
3: Okay.
1: Question. Clue number one. This person, ACM award-winning country singer and a songwriter, originally from Conroe, Texas.
3: Oh, it's not Dwight Yoakam.
2: Oh, yeah. No. It could be somebody who's a little bit more old school. What about, like, is George Straits a Texas guy?
3: He is a Straits.
1: That is a good guess.
2: Mm-hmm.
3: Tremendous.
1: But it's not it.
3: Mickey Gilley. Thank you, guys. Nailed it.
1: Okay.
3: See you later.
1: Bye-bye.
2: Ladies and gentlemen, Mr. Mickey Gilley.
3: Mickey Gilley?
1: No, but here's the next clue. He frequently cites icon George Strait as his ultimate musical hero, covers Strait songs in his live sets, which is cute because he's only in his early 30s. This is a younger guy.
3: You know my go-to? In baseball, by the way, if you ever ask you a trivia question, just answer Willie Mays, and you probably get it right 7 out of 10 times.
2: Yeah.
3: So I applied that to Mandy's birthdays and country singers.
1: Mm-hmm, mm-hmm.
3: Luke Bryan.
2: Is it Luke Bryan?
1: That's

0: No.
1: Blake Shelton.
0: Luke Bryan is older than Blake 30. Shelton. Blake Shelton, Blake Shelton's also older, but good guess.
1: Okay, I'm trying.
0: Here's a clue number three. He's an avid hunter, outdoorsman. I feel like that's all of them. But his single, What Kind of Man, was actually conceived during a turkey hunting trip in Kansas. Yeah. You gotta find out what kind of man you are by hunting down turkeys. And not, running
2: Luke
0: away.
2: Bryan, it's not Luke Combs. It's not Mickey Gilley. It's not George.
1: Not Luke Duke.
2: Not Luke Duke. What kind of man?
1: Parker McCollum.
0: Ooh, fun. No.
2: That's a great answer.
0: Yeah, no. How about this? Here's initials? The last one. Initials are P. Wait.
1: I said Parker McCollum.
0: Parker McCollum is correct.
3: I was
0: thinking Tucker Whitmore. It's totally Parker McCollum.
2: This is why we don't win these games. And Mandy.
1: She doesn't even know what she's doing.
2: I have probably given out 19 right answers that never were confirmed by Mandy. Right.
1: And by the time she gets to reading it back, you forget that you had guessed it.
0: Yeah.
2: Right.
0: That's my ploy, I guess.
1: Well,
0: make you feel dumb.
1: I feel like we are totally informed now on which celebrities are celebrating their birthday for a June 15th. Yeah. We don't possibly know anymore.
0: There's so many.
2: It's an education. Thanks for bringing me in today. And happy birthday to Parker McCollum and all the names that start with Mick.
1: Yeah. Hey, have a great Monday, dude.
2: McCoy. Hey, have a better Monday. It's the 15th. Remember, it's Monday.
1: It's Monday.
0: It's Monday.
1: Remember, when you're out there today, it's Monday. It's Scotch and Mandy, Froggy 99.9.
0: McCoy, McDonald.

0: The Wake Up Call with Scotch and Mandy.
1: Let's talk about this quick. A woman's role in a relationship can affect what she looks for in a partner. We were making fun of Mason on air a little bit there, saying that he prefers the older women. But that might be in his favor. Women who have more power, influence, or financial independence in a relationship tend to care less about a man's money. See, Mason, that's good. You work in radio.
2: And his career.
1: Right. They're more likely to place a higher value on physical attractiveness.
2: He got some legs on him. Yeah. He likes the short shorts.
1: He can be the boy toy.
2: And he does enjoy that. He enjoys being taken care of. I'm so sorry, Mason. I know that we're kind of like poking at you, but
1: he likes it.
2: He does.
1: We're paying attention to him.
2: I brought it up the other day. His shorts sometimes are too short. He had to hold them down as he ran across the street to the gas station.
1: That's not right.
2: That's too short.
1: What are you trying to do?
2: He's like, I'm just trying to be modest. It's like, then wear longer shorts.
1: So women with greater power are less concerned about finding a wealthy or ambitious partner because they don't need to rely on that partner for financial security. They can do what the rich men do and they just try to get a trophy wife. Isn't that the term they always use?
2: Yeah, like, trophy wife. Now is this trophy boyfriend, trophy man?
1: Yeah, well, they'll talk about some young 20-something and call her a gold digger because she'll be with like a 70-year-old man. Mason can kind of be the trophy boy.
2: That is so different. I'm trying to imagine if I ever had money. So that might be the problem.
1: Right.
2: That's hard to imagine. And just to have somebody that looks nice. Oh, fun.
1: I think that's got to be ultimately kind of shallow, kind of hollow, though, doesn't it? Because if I was... So I know somebody that was in that circumstance where they were dating somebody who was much younger. And while that seems appealing, in the long run, you have much less in common. There's fewer things. When you and I talk about things that many times you're not familiar with at all.
2: I know.
1: And for me, they're from like 15, 20 years ago. They don't seem that old, but they're kind of before your time.
2: And then I'll bring up things like TikTok and you're
1: I'm like, I know what TikTok is, but I mean,
2: the program and the way to put things together in the video.
1: Yeah. Whatever the current new trends are. So I don't know that stuff. So when you see that type of relationship, that long spread, that's where the confusion comes in, I think. Got to be tempting, though, if you got that dough to I'm gonna start dating this young hottie.
2: Celebrities do it all the time, but I wonder if it's just because they don't get to see their significant others very often. So it's easier. It's just like, we get to see each other for 20 minutes.
1: It's arm
2: Let's
1: candy.
2: Let's enjoy it.
1: It's arm candy. You look good next to me at the paparazzi.
2: Mm-hmm. Mm. So there you go. I paid you to be here.
1: There you go, Mason. You're going to be arm candy.
2: Because the women you are looking for like you. So I'm proud of
1: you. It's a win-win.
2: Yes.
1: We'll play a song again here.
2: Can we?
1: Yeah.

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0: 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It is Scotch and Mandy with the wake up call.
1: Your
0: favorite morning program on a Monday.
1: I'm so sidetracked, Scotch. I'm trying to keep track of all of this. Did you see Corey Kent? There's so many artists that are dropping new music.
0: New music.
1: New music. Just a matter of time before it plays on Froggy 99.9. But Corey Kent is having an incredible week. Well, actually, just a week ago, we streamed 6.5 million times his latest single, the Empty Words song.
0: Let's play just a little bit of
1: okay,
0: it.
1: Okay, okay.
0: This is the one that's streaming big time right now.
1: Yeah, it's the biggest week in Corey Kent's history for his song that he's ever had.
0: Let's pay tribute to Corey Kent by involving him in our Froggy Fuel Up today.
1: Oh, gosh. Okay, so Corey Kent, we do play him right now. Not Empty Words quite yet. What do you think about his, like, Rocky Mountain Low? Like, we could...
0: Corey Kent and Co. Wetzel?
1: Yeah.
0: Rhymes with Joe Pretzel?
1: Yes, it does. Doesn't that sound tasty?
0: How about Rocky Mountain Fuel?
1: Yeah! Why not? Can we make it Rocky Mountain Fuel today?
0: Let's do it. Rocky Mountain Fuel. 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
1: Thank you so much.
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1: It is pretty good. It's going to make you cry a little bit less when you're pumping at the pumps.
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0: I've seen it like as low as about $3.59, $3.57 over the weekend.
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1: There we go.
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0: 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It is Scotch and Mandy. We were having a little discussion off air, and then I saw the folks from See It, Stream It, Skip It over on KFGO, and I said they'd be good on this topic.
1: Yeah, I think so.
0: Jamie and AI herself, Amy Eiler.
2: Really nice to be in the Froggy studio. Good
0: yes.
2: to see you.
1: Really nice.
2: I see you've got muffins and bananas and all sorts of good stuff.
0: Yes.
1: Yeah, I'm not sharing, though.
0: So, apparently, science says crying is actually good for you, and researchers say when you cry, your body is basically trying to release stress. So, we were talking about whether you're a public crier or a private crier, and I've had movies make me cry, and I feel like I'm emotionally manipulated when movies make me cry. I hate it. Do you, I know both of you probably have a good cry at a movie once in a while.
3: Oh, we're both criers. Yeah.
1: Like in public?
3: Yeah, for sure. I mean, we just went to a musical where we both basically bawled through the entire thing.
0: Do you remember the first movie that made you cry?
2: Oh, without a doubt. I know. It was Honey, I Shrunk the Kids when Auntie dies.
0: Oh. Yeah.
2: I remember being as a kid, like looking up at my mom being like, he's not really dead, is he?
0: I was at the Garrick Theater in Holly, and I was super young. We saw E.T., and I remember I was crying, and my buddy, like, what are you doing? Like, it's like, I'm apparently more emotionally developed than you because I'm enjoying a good cry. Thank you very much.
3: I mean, I cried reading Mother's Day cards when I was trying to pick them out this year. So, yeah, I'll cry at just about everything.
1: Oh, and they were cards that you were gifting to other people.
3: Yes.
1: It wasn't even cards that they gave to you.
3: Yes, and it was like, well, that was the one I cried the hardest at, so that's the one I'm going to buy. That's how I determined it.
1: That's so sweet. So, just a grocery store, and you're sitting there in the aisle, and you're crying in public places?
3: Yeah, absolutely, yes.
1: Mm-hmm.
3: I'm crying so proud of you. At the cards. Yeah, yes. Thank you.
2: So I like it when other people cry around me.
3: You
2: because
3: will
2: I kind
3: do.
2: Of well, because I feel superior in that moment.
0: Right.
2: Like Scotch's friend at the theater.
0: Yes.
2: And my sister associates John Candy with me, right?
3: Mm-hmm.
2: And so if you recall the movie Planes, Trains, and Automobiles, when John Candy is lugging his trunk through the like cornfield mm-hmm. after the train breaks down, my sister can't watch that because she starts to cry immediately. And so sometimes when I'm with my sister, I'll just be like, hey, Christy, remember that scene where John Candy's all by himself and he's got, and she starts to cry and she goes, why would you do that?
0: I bet if you did the speech that he does to Steve Martin about, I like me.
2: I like me.
0: My wife likes me.
2: My customers like me.
0: Yeah.
2: I'm the real article.
0: That would get her
2: busted. I could be a cold-hearted cynic like you.
0: So we grew up, I think guys grew up being taught that crying meant that you were weak. It's actually just your body saying, no, this is maintenance. This is good. This is therapy. But I went with a date to go see Ghost. And when she says, when he says ditto, finally, you know, I start bawling.
1: Ditto was what did it for you.
0: Right. Because she would say, I love you. And then he'd say ditto. So when he says it as a ghost, look at me.
1: Are you crying already?
2: It's a real emotional moment.
0: I get all weepy, but then I feel emotionally manipulated, like, screw this movie. I'll go see, like, there's even newer, like, slasher movies. The movie Happy Death Day I saw, and there's a scene between her and her mother, or is it her and her father? And it's got one of those moments where it's like, you know what, damn it, you pried this into this fun popcorn flick, and now I'm crying like an idiot.
2: Listen. How many parents bawled their eyes out at that Folgers commercial where the kid comes home early from college and makes a pot of coffee?
0: Yeah.
2: And AT&T commercials used to make people cry. You know, reach out and touch someone. Call your mom on Mother's Day.
0: Animal rescue videos.
2: Sarah McLachlan. Okay, that is emotional manipulation right there.
0: Right.
2: That's unfair.
0: Old people being nice. I think there's lots
2: of
0: things.
2: Old people. Hold on. Yeah. Give me an example.
0: There's many discussion angles. We'll get into. We'll talk a little bit more. The weird things that make you cry. We'll talk more on that coming up after this. Froggy 99.9.
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0: Froggy 99.9. It is Scotch and Mandy. We're talking about weird things that make you cry, and we've invited JJ and Amy in studio from over at KFGO. Let's hear it for them.
1: Yay! Thank you.
0: The second most popular show in the building.
2: Yep. The second?
3: Yep. Who's the first?
1: Us.
4: Okay.
5: I thought you were talking about like one of the religious programs we play.
6: Oh, of course.
5: You know, that's very popular with a certain sect of people.
0: So there's a lot of crying. There's stress crying. There's emotional crying. There's the overwhelmed crying. We were talking about the crying from TV commercials. Sometimes I'm having a perfectly good evening and a TV commercial will make me cry.
1: You know what? Now I'm wondering why we got pulled in for the crying portion of the show. Like, should I be... Have they seen us crying in our office? Or, you know, like, why did we come to mind for the crying segment?
4: I think you guys are just open about crying.
1: Oh, yeah. I mean, you're not completely wrong.
4: And I feel the same way.
5: I made a kid cry on Friday.
1: What did you do?
5: Well, I was just being honest.
1: Okay.
5: I'm being honest and straightforward, and this generation apparently can't take it.
1: Oh.
5: And so, so I made a kid cry. I think the question here should be like, okay, so if crying is cathartic and good for you, right?
4: It takes the stress out.
5: It takes the stress out. But we're talking about having to, like, people choosing to cry in private, right? Mm-hmm. Versus like out in the open. If you're crying in private, where are you choosing to cry? Is it your car? Is it your bedroom?
4: The bathroom.
5: Listen, Scotch, if I go into the bathroom and I hear what sounds like you crying in there, I'm not asking if there's anything I can do.
0: No.
5: I'm choosing to use a different bathroom in the building.
0: It's probably not stress. I'm just having bowel issues or something like that.
1: Yeah. Ew.
0: But I think I've cried in private because I felt badly. Somebody spoke sternly to me or said something that made me feel like I was less than. I mean, those would be instances where I wouldn't want to cry publicly. I think the funniest thing is when you see somebody do something as basic as like they drop food and then they'll start crying like, that was a really good hot dog that I just dropped.
4: I've done that with scrambled eggs because they look so good and I was that hungry. And it's on the floor because I dropped it.
1: And you cried?
4: Yes. Like, those were the last eggs. Now we have
1: to
4: go.
1: It probably wasn't at all about the eggs in that moment,
4: probably
1: though, right?
4: Not, no.
1: Like, there's something else that happened and you saved it for the eggs. You know what I mean?
4: It was the cherry on top for that day.
0: I did throw up movies. Are there any songs? Are there any, like... songs that
5: Do you know that Wiz Khalifa song that came out right when that Fast and the Furious, right after Paul Walker had died?
0: Yeah.
5: Oh my God. I heard that on the radio and then they told the story about it and I started bawling immediately. I could not control myself.
4: I think that song played every hour when it first came out and it's just like I'm in my car driving home crying.
1: Yeah. I mean, and you know the songs that make you cry and then you specifically pull them up when you want to cry. Don't we all sort of do that?
0: Yeah.
1: Yeah. Yeah. Yeah.
0: The That's song Just Breathe, Willie Nelson has done it. Eddie Vedder did it.
1: Yes.
0: I sang that at my mother-in-law's funeral, and I was not a good choice for it because it's a sad song to begin with, and then you attach something to it. I can't hear that song without crying these days.
5: I can't sing the song all by myself without fake crying through it, right? Like, because I feel like it adds the emotion, like, oh, okay, Amy, at one point you told me there's something about like when you're happy, you want to listen to sad songs. What was that?
1: Why? Yeah, I have this like theory about when you're really sad, you need to listen to super happy songs. But when I'm really happy, that's when I listen. Like, I feel like I'm emotionally prepared to take on the sad songs when I'm in a good place.
4: And you have an appreciation for it in a different way.
1: Right. And I can cry, but it does feel like a good cry because I'm emotionally like... high, and so I can go for the emotionally low song.
0: Yeah.
1: Does that make sense?
4: You're stable enough to handle.
0: Yes, I'm emotionally sound. Yeah. I can now take this.
1: I can handle this. I can do the good cry. Oh, and sometimes I make up like these sad songs and I associate them with certain people. Like you're like the funeral, but like these people don't know I associate these songs with them.
4: Ugh.
1: But when I'm by myself, then I can listen to them. I've started trying to tell people, like, hey, when I want to think about you, I play this song. Because we shouldn't leave those details of life out, right?
4: We really shouldn't. We should say those things more often.
1: I know. We should say them out loud. So I have started, like, coming clean with, like, hey, when I want to have a good cry about you because I love you so much, I listen to this song.
0: Yeah. I like to go just the opposite. If I want a good emotionally unbalanced cry, I'll listen to that Don't Worry, Be Happy song. Because that one just drives me bonkers.
5: Does it really? Have you heard the version where the chipmunks sing it? Alvin's chipmunks? That'll really put you off kilter. Ew. Your access will never go back to normal.
0: Ouch. Well, this has been fun. I think we'll have the Crybaby Choir take us out with a little All By Myself. And thanks for joining us, you guys.
3: Thanks, guys.
5: Thank you so much.

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0: Froggy 99.9, Scotch and Mandy getting ready to wrap up a Monday. Whew, whew. It sure was a Monday.
1: It feels like it.
0: That's what you can say about it.
1: I got to keep going, though. I got to keep talking for like another 3 hours. 4 hours? Oh, shoot.
0: Mandy's got to keep on keeping on.
1: Yes,
0: she's in charge of your middays.
1: Uh-huh.
0: What do we do this morning? Well, we spent about an hour with Jack Michaels, which I really wouldn't recommend to anybody.
1: But... No, we keep not keeping our door open. He keeps walking in.
0: And he walks, oh, look at that. The door's unlocked.
1: He's like, oh, shoot.
0: Can you get him out of the studio? I'm joking, of course. A lot of fun having him in studio this morning. Tomorrow, a very special Tuesday. It's going to be a tasty Tuesday.
1: Oh, yeah. We're going to use a lot of tasteful words.
0: Get tempting.
1: Really get to tickle your mind.
0: Ticklish. There you go. Tempting, ticklish, and other words that begin with T.
1: Spectacular.
0: Yeah.
1: Team. It's going to be a team effort.
0: It's going to be a team effort, and we'll see you there. Okay. Have a great Monday. Goodbye.
1: Bye.

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Right now, Morgan Wallen, he's been able to keep this song on the top

Jordan Davis on Froggy 99.9. When you see a food truck, do you get a little bit excited about, ooh, I wonder what's there? What about like multiple food trucks?

0: mind. Maybe we should do food trucks for lunch this Wednesday. Well, that'd be perfect because there is a food truck event happening this Wednesday from 11 to 1 in town of Fargo. It's actually super close to the studios, the parking lots here. I didn't do this on purpose, but it's in the Fargo Cass Public Health parking lot. And we're going to have multiple vendors: Bee's, Namaste Kitchen, Kona Ice, Float Mobile, Leon Ice Cream, Chef Mobile, Lundy's Ice Cream. They're all going to be here this Wednesday at the Fargo Cast Public Health from 11 to 1. So let's go!
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That's Tucker Wetmore on Froggy 99.9. Hey, we are leading into Father's Day this week, so let's hook up your dad with a chance at concert tickets at the Red River Valley Fair, specifically Country Night, which is July 11th, Saturday. Make sure you're checking out Froggy's Facebook and Instagram. Even later this afternoon, that's how you're going to get your dad registered. We're going to get multiple dads hooked.

0: 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Hey, what's seven down?
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saw the old man's face. Front page obituary, he was a millionaire. 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His kids were mad as hell,

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We are just after 10 o'clock, home of the Froggy Fuel Up. 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

You are hearing that right. We've got Taylor Swift back on Froggy 99.9. That is her latest single that she dropped just like 2 weeks ago. I knew it. I knew you. It's also going to be a part of Toy Story 5. Right now, this is Thomas Rhett. Ain't a Bad Life on Froggy.

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Bailey Zimmerman on Froggy 99.9. Hey, be looking out this week on Froggy's Facebook and Instagram page. We're thinking about Dad, and we're trying to get multiple dads hooked up with some Red River Valley Fair concert tickets for the country night, July 11th. So the moment you see something about Dad's, comment your dad for a chance at winning this for him. Right now, this is

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0: We got Riley Green playing for us next, and his latest number one song is Change My Mind, which we are going to be playing. But how crazy is this? Like, what does it feel like to get another number one song?
1: It's kind of hard to comprehend, really. I got to kind of stop and appreciate it every once in a while. The songwriter side of me, that's a huge honor. You know what I mean? For me to have a song that I wrote, whether I sang it or somebody else did, would be a really great achievement for me to have a number one song like that. And then being that it's something that I'm playing and I get to go see these people sing it, it's a really cool feeling. It keeps you going for sure.
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9 Middays with Mandy. And coming up this week on Wednesday, there is a food truck event happening here in Fargo. And ironically, it's right next to the studio, so I'm super excited about it. But anybody can come visit. It's at the Fargo Cast Public Health, and it opened from 11 to 1. We've got like 1, 2, 3, 4, 5, 6, 7, 8.

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Froggy 99.9 coming up. We have got the lunch hour, and today on Mondays, we are back at it with another lunch giveaway. This is going to be from Subfix. All of the 12 o'clock hour, Subfix is sponsoring it, and yes, you got a chance at a 25.

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And you have a chance at that $25 gift card when you head over to Froggy's Facebook and Instagram, picking a winner before the end of this hour. Here's Ella Langley, and she's the first woman.

0: 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I'll give you the answer next.
1: Yeah.

day, Potts Farm was a place to go. Load a truck up, hit the dirt road. 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Light the bonfire and call the girls. King and the Can and the Marlboro Man. Jack and Jim were a few good men. 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Watch your mouth. Before I have to knock that loud mouth out. I'm tired of talking, man. Y'all ain't listening. Them old

0: double lefty. 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We're in the lunch hour brought to you by SubFix today. And if you thought the answer was that we eat more now than we do from the 1970s, you would be correct. Americans are eating 23% more. So 1970s, we were about 2,000 calories. Today, it's 2,500. And it's not because we're losing our self-control. It's actually the food itself. Portions are bigger than they used to be. Food is available almost everywhere. Restaurants and fast food chains serve larger meals, and they're highly processed foods everywhere, designed to be extra tasty, and it's a lot easier for us to be overeating. Isn't that disgusting? Like, what do we do?
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2: So we're going to play a little rapid fire game. 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
2: 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All right. Here we go. Start the clock. Ate something off the floor before I could stop them. Puppy or toddler?
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2: 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Yuck. Got the zoomies right before bedtime.
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It's Middays with Mandy, coming to an end, but not before I find somebody for a $25 gift card to Subfix today. So if you haven't gotten the chance, go to Froggy's Facebook and Insta right now, because I'll be picking a winner right after.

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1: 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We're just after one now with Jordan Davis. 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

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Froggy 99.9. Look at some scattered thunderstorms possible. 79 today, 46 with some showers early tonight, then tomorrow partly cloudy, 77. It's 80 now with mostly cloudy skies. Look at those showers hitting right around 4-ish during the 4 o'clock hour this

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She's in Texas with Ellen Langley on Froggy 99.9. Good afternoon. It's Brian Scott. Looking at some scattered thunderstorms possible this evening with a high around 79, pretty much right where we are right now. Then we're going to get some showers early tonight again, 46. Tomorrow, partly cloudy with a high 77. It's Morgan Wallen. 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

0: Say so. If you need somebody, say so. There's some pretty powerful words right there. It's Dan and Shay, Froggy 99.9. Sometimes we all need a little help. We all need just somebody to talk to sometimes. And that's why you've got people in your life that are there for you. Just reach out to somebody. Just say something. Say so, all right? Corey Kent, Coetzel coming up. We got Luke Bryan next on Froggy 99.9.
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That's Rocky Mountain Low on Froggy 99.9. Corey Kent, Co. Wetzel. It's Brian Scott. We're creeping up at 3 o'clock this afternoon with Ella Langley and Morgan Wallen. I Can't Love You Anymore, Froggy 99.9.

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Wish you well. It is Vincent Mason on Froggy 99.9, just after 3. We're getting closer to quitting time, less than 2 hours to go. It's Megan Maroney now. 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

Bailey Zimmerman and Luke Combs. It's Backup Plan on Froggy 99.9. Some scattered thunderstorms could be strong at times this afternoon and evening with some gusty winds possible as well. Showers early, 46 tonight, then tomorrow partly cloudy, 77. It's Josh Ross now. Hate How You Look.

0: Chesney and Froggy 99.9. If you're working from home and you're loving it, that is so awesome. But working from home might be great for having to skip the commute. You don't have to worry about that. But there's a new study out saying that it could come with a surprising downside, which is loneliness. Researchers found that remote workers spent 58% more time alone than office workers and were much more likely to go an entire day without interacting with another person, which means no chatting with coworkers, no small talk with a barista or anything like that, right? Sometimes no face-to-face contact at all, which can create loneliness. So once again, if you're working from home, and I know my fiance works from home and she absolutely loves it. She does not miss the face-to-face contact with coworkers at all. You know, if you're like that, that's awesome. Hats off to you. But if you need face-to-face contact with people, maybe before you go to work, go get some coffee. At least, you know, talk to that person while you're getting your coffee, the barista there, and at least get a little face-to-face time. Or you can always call the radio station, too. We're here to listen.
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Thomas Rhett, Jordan Davis, Ain't a Bad Life. Froggy 99.9, just after 4. Good afternoon, it's Brian Scott with Kane Brown Down. 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

Froggy 99.9, the most country. It's low cash there in hometown home. Some scattered thunderstorms coming through the area. Some could be severe at times. You can check out our radar anytime online at froggyweb.com. We got more showers early tonight, 46. Then tomorrow, partly cloudy with a high 77. It's Riley Green now. Change my mind. 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

John Morgan and Kid Myself on Froggy 99.9 as we're counting down to quitting time this afternoon. Almost there. Almost made it through our Monday. Shaboozy and Jelly now. It's Amen. Froggy 99.9.

0: Dustin Lynch and Easy to Love on Froggy 99.9. Brian Scott, appreciate you being part of our Froggy family. 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

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Showers and thunderstorms possible yet this afternoon into this evening. Now, tonight, showers early, 46, partly cloudy, 77 tomorrow. 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
2: Everybody's got a problem, so do I. But we ain't gonna solve them on a Saturday night. I just put a paycheck in the bank.

George and Luke Bryan there. It's Ride, Ride, Ride on Froggy 99.9. Roddy Atkins coming up. Also, that new one from Graylin James in just a few minutes. It's Scotty and Hootie now. This is Bottle Rockets on Froggy.

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0: Watered Wedding. It's Graham and James on Froggy 99.9. You know, self-care is essential, right? We talk about this all the time. Only 38% of Americans are actually doing self-care for themselves, according to a new survey. Most of us feel that we're long overdue for a self-care reset, but finding time for it is definitely challenging, right? So we're not even talking about some complicated self-care routine or anything like that. People say even taking a few minutes to rest and watching or listening to something they enjoy can count as self-care. 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